0: hey, sorry, I didn't wish you happy birthday. You know, Facebook didn't remind me, and I can't be bothered to remember things.
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0: Rock 104.5, Reno's Rock Station. There's Linkin Park with Heavy is the Crown. I'm Terry. Welcome to a Saturday afternoon. New plush on the way. Also, some Papa Roach and Sublime all headed your way here in a little bit. Are you tired of trying to lose weight or quit smoking only to find yourself back where you started? Well, your mind is built for you, and that's where Alex Goen comes in. Experience hypnosis suggestions designed to help destroy cravings, break bad habits, feel full on less food, make healthier choices, and for smokers, break the connections to cigarettes. I stopped smoking. I was a smoker for 25 years. I stopped smoking in like 2021, 2022, somewhere around there. And the hardest thing for me was to not smoke and drive. That was my trigger. And I got it, and you can too. The Goen Method is coming to the Hilton Garden Inn, Reno, on Thursday, September 10th. 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

0: Reno's Best New Rock is on Rock 104.5. There's Plush with Animalistic. My name's Terry. Thanks for listening. That's it for me. I'm out of here. We've got Kingdom Collapse coming up. Of course, they played here at the Alpine yesterday with Moon Fever last night. I haven't heard how it went. I didn't get a chance to go because I worked a 16-hour day. Yeah, yes, I worked a full 2 days, really, worth of work yesterday. So I was tired, so I didn't go. But let us know. Shoot us, tag us in all your Instagram posts or your Facebook posts, whatever. Let us know how it went. That's it for me. I'm out of here. Thanks for hanging out. We'll talk to you again sometime in the future on Rock 104.5.
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3: 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You know, he built houses his whole life. 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

Judas Priest with Exciter from Unleashed in the East, recorded in Tokyo on their 1979 tour and still one of the all-time great Metal Live albums. Hope you're enjoying your Labor Day weekend. I'm Full Metal Jackie, and for the next 2 hours, we are going completely live. Every song you hear on the show tonight is coming from a live album or an officially released live performance. We're going all over the map, from some of the records that helped define the live metal albums to newer bands and newer performances that prove there's nothing quite like hearing the music in front of a crowd. So wherever the holiday weekend has you, just want you to turn it up. 2 hours of live metal starts right here. Up next, Ghost, their first live record, Ceremony and Devotion. It was recorded during the Popstar tour. From that record, Squarehammer, live on Full Metal Jackie Radio. 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
1: Parkway Drive with Wild Eyes from Viva the Underdogs. That record features 11 live tracks from the band's massive headlining set at Wacken Open Air in Germany back in 2019. Before that, we had Motorhead with Stay Clean from No Sleep Till Hammersmith. Fun fact about that one, despite the title, none of the album was actually recorded at Hammersmith. The shows that made up the record were recorded in Leeds and Newcastle in 1981. And before that, Ghost, of course, with Square Hammer from Ceremony and Devotion. It's Full Metal Jackie. Hope you're enjoying your Labor Day weekend. We are live and loud for the holiday. So it's 2 hours where every song you hear is coming from a live album or an officially released live performance. Still to come this hour, we've got Black Sabbath, Killswitch Engage, and Gojira, all live. Stick around.
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Black Sabbath with War Pigs from Reunion, the 1998 live album that brought the original Sabbath lineup back together. It's Full Metal Jackie. We are live and loud for this Labor Day weekend. Nothing but live performances for 2 hours. And this next one, I think every metal fan remembers where they were when they saw this. There was this seismic shift watching Gojira perform at the opening ceremony of the 2024 Olympics in Paris. For a genre that spent so much of its history on the outside, and let's be honest, that's the truth, suddenly metal was right there on one of the biggest stages in the world. And, you know, Gojira didn't water it down or make it more palatable for anybody. They represented this music exactly as it should be represented. They became the first metal band ever to perform at an Olympic opening ceremony. And for those few minutes, it felt like the entire metal community was watching together and we were all thinking, yep, that's our band. Recorded live at the Paris Olympics with opera singer Marina Viotti, this is Gojira with Mea Culpa on Full Metal Jackie Radio.

0: Sepultura with Roots, Bloody Roots. From Under a Pale Gray Sky, the live album recorded at Brixton Academy in London in 1996 on what turned out to be Max Cavalera's final show with Sepultura. Gojira before that with their incredible Olympic performance of Mea Culpa. It's Full Metal Jackie. We are spending Labor Day weekend out of the studio and in the crowd, pulling live performances from across metal history for the entire 2 hours. Coming up after the break, we'll have Killswitch Engage and Mastodon. It's live and loud for Labor Day weekend. Stay close.
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0: Mastodon with Blood and Thunder from Live at Brixton, recorded in London back in 2012. Of course, Mastodon just put out their new record, Marrow Deep, last week. Braun and Troy were on the show to talk about it. 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Before that, Killswitch Engage with The End of Heartache from Set This World Ablaze. And if you weren't screaming those lyrics at the top of your lungs along with that crowd, I mean, are we even friends? It's Full Metal Jackie. We're celebrating Labor Day weekend live and loud, pulling the studio versions off the table and spending these 2 hours with metal where it really comes alive, on stage in front of a crowd. Coming up, Clutch, Iron Maiden, and so much more, all live. Stay with me.
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10: 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Oh, just a fear of the dark.

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Fear of the dark. I have a constant fear that someone

Maiden with Fear of the Dark from Rock in Rio, recorded in front of around 250,000 people in Rio back in 2001. And that crowd singing the melody back to Maiden is exactly what makes a great live recording so special. At that point, the audience is as much a part of the song as the band. It's Full Metal Jackie. We are live and loud for Labor Day weekend, spending 2 hours with performances where you can actually feel the room, the crowd, and everything that happens when these songs leave the studio and hit the stage. And this next one has a little personal history for me. Killadelphia, the captured Lamb of God, live at the Trocadero in Philly in 2004, while the DVD also followed the band out on the road during the Ashes of the Wake touring cycle. I'm honored to have made an appearance in that DVD. From Killadelphia, Lamb of God with Now You've Got Something to Die For on Full Metal Jackie Radio.

In Flames with Only for the Week, live in Sweden. Another one from the vault as we spend Labor Day weekend live and loud, digging through decades of metal captured on stage. It's Full Metal Jackie. Up next, we're going all the way back to Donington in 1987. Anthrax with Indians, recorded for the BBC at the Monsters of Rock Festival. Of course, Anthrax, super busy out there. New album, Cursum Perficio, arrives September 18th. And they're out on the road with Iron Maiden for select dates on the Run for Your Lives tour. From Donington 87, Anthrax with Indians. 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

0: 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Live from Donington in 1987, it's Full Metal Jackie, live and loud for Labor Day weekend. Still to come this hour, Dio, Megadeth, and plenty more pulled from the live archives. Stay close.
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11: We'd like to do something for you from a band that I was very proud to be in and love the music that we made. We'd like to do one of the songs for you now. This is from the Black Sabbath days, this one, and it's called The Sign of the Southern Cross.

tonight, the good news is you won't lose your place near the stage if you go grab another beer. 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
2: Except with Balls to the Wall from Symphonic Terror live at Wacken 2017. And 50 years into this band, Acceptor celebrating in a big way with Teutonic Titans 1976 to 2026, their 50th anniversary album, which just came out. Before that, Ronnie James Dio with The Sign of the Southern Cross from Holy Diver Live. That record was captured at the London Astoria in 2005, with Dio performing the entire Holy Diver album, plus songs spanning his years with Rainbow, Black Sabbath, and his solo career. The Sign of the Southern Cross, of course, reaching back to his Sabbath days. It's Full Metal Jackie, live and loud this holiday weekend. Megadeth and Meshuggah are coming up right after this.
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0: from the Ophidian Trek. She captured the band out on the road in 2012 and 2013. Before that, Megadeth with Hangar 18 from Rude Awakening. Megadeth released their self-titled album earlier this year. That is their 17th and final studio record. And of course, they're out on their farewell tour, including dates with Iron Maiden on the Run for Your Lives tour. It's Full Metal Jackie, keeping your Labor Day weekend live and loud. More from the stage still ahead. Stay close.
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0: 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We are going to close this thing out with Metallica, and the timing couldn't be better. We're just weeks away from their Sphere takeover in Las Vegas. I don't know about you. I cannot wait. This one's recorded live in Mexico City from 1993. This is Creeping Death. Thanks for listening. See ya.

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8: A little-known fact of American history is that Abraham Lincoln was shot from behind and killed by Indians. But history also tells of President Lincoln being shot by John Wilkes Booth. 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If given the truth, they can meet any national crisis. 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
11: Hi, this is Neil Jay. So my neighbor Sam quit smoking at an Alex Gowen hypnosis, and his wife Sarah lost 25 pounds. So I went. I walked out and never smoked again, and that's after 35 years of smoking. 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Emily, who lost 31 pounds, brought her friend Mary, and she lost 23. We feel terrific. 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
6: Abraham Lincoln, at the age of 8, had an axe put into his hands and never stopped working as he grew large and notably strong in the American frontier, clearing land, building cabins, fences, plowing fields, cutting hay, and endlessly chopping firewood. On top of this, Abe's father hired him out to neighbors, claiming all of his hard-earned wages. Lincoln recalled, "My father taught me to work, but not to love it. I never did like to work, and I don't deny it. I'd rather read, tell stories, crack jokes, talk, laugh, anything but work." Lincoln despised his years of backbreaking labor, deciding to study law and make his future living as the honest lawyer we all know. This has been A Penny for Your Thoughts, presented by Lincoln Heating and Air.
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Suicide Boys, Queens of the Stone Age, The Offspring, A Day to Remember, Wu-Tang Clan, Sublime, Danny Elfman, Baby Metal, Public Enemy, Circa Survive, and so many more.

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Suicide Boys, Queens of the Stone Age, The Offspring, A Day to Remember, Wu-Tang Clan, Sublime, Danny Elfman, Baby Metal, Public Enemy, Circa Survive, and so many more.

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